0: what, why. Okay. Yes, a beautiful, beautiful, beautiful, beautiful Wednesday morning. I just want to say good morning, good morning, good morning, Takrade. It's your mid-morning show on Y97.9. What's Mr. Iggy? Yeah, Tap is kicking back. We're turning up. Gunshot is turning up. And we're going to ride you the waves of good vibe, smooth tunes, and all the energy you need to power through your Wednesday. Stay with us because this is a midweek. Stay with us because Gunshot is going to give you what you need. Stay with me because I'm going to give you the vibes that you need to roll on for your Wednesday edition of the mid-morning show. You know why? Because we just get a lot more fun to have today. Charlie, yesterday, Ghana for a man for an easy crowd. Oh, Ghana. But I know, by now, still people are in shock. How can you lead 2 goals and they'll come and score you 4-2? Who does that? Okay, so this morning, I just wanted to know that my question for the interactive blog is, can a relationship survive without a physical intimacy? Can a relationship survive without physical intimacy? So when it's 10:30, we're going to come your way with a phone-in segment. So you're going to call in and give us your views or your comments, or you can still text us and give us your text messages and WhatsApp as well. Yeah, now is 9:48 on the dot. It's 30th of September, the last day in September. And today be the last day, and today is my day as well. You know, Wednesday born's a day. We rock it. So if you're Wednesday born out there, yeah, I just want to say big up to yourself. And if today still is your birthday, happy birthday to you. 30th of September 2026. And so China is going to be 1st of October. Wow. But I'm just here. I'm not here alone. I'm here with my sister, Renny.
1: Hi, Mr. Iggy.
0: What's up with you?
1: Nothing much. Just wrap it up for the month of September. And yeah, I can't wait to usher into the new month. So.
0: Oh, that's nice.
1: Yeah. And just, you know, make some. Fulfill some self-promises to myself that I think I may have broken. Like, I have taken quite a break from the gym. I need to resume that. I need to get on well with my eating habits. And yeah, I mean, just a few things before the year ends.
0: This matter you talk, has made me realize when I work at this year, 2026, those who say they want to get married in 2026, those who want to say they want to buy a car in 2026. Hey, but China affects October. Well, I can buy 3 months, then year not end. How prepared are you? Are you buying the car? Are you buying the Rolls Royce of your dream? Are you getting the house of your dream? And I don't know what today. Yeah, so today I'm going to run you the hours from now to 12 noon. It's Mr. Iggy on your airwaves. So stay tuned, listen to good music and great vibes. The Poncho, do you know that the mall opens at 9 o'clock? And if you've not eaten, please, I want to introduce food lovers to you. For your ultra modern restaurant, Food Lovers at Takoradi Mall is open daily. And they function from Monday to Sunday from 8 a.m. to 10 p.m. And they have foods like local and continental dishes, such as jollof fries, seafoods, pizza, shawarma, burger, french fries, chicken wings, loaded fries, cocktails, natural juices, coffee and sushi. 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If you want to have breakfast, yeah, breakfast is ready already. 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You can come to, if you want to dine there or you have your date there. Yeah, Food Lovers got you. Yeah, they open every Sunday. So every Sunday is a pizza promo hour. Just 50 Ghana. 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And they have one-man band every Sunday. 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

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Yes, it's the 8 Ghana Career Migration and Fair is coming your way. 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Yes, on the Beach Road from 9 to 4 p.m. It is a day in Kaiboy CCR. And there, the program in Orokodo. And there, 30th. And it's a Wednesday. 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So man, get there one control. So if you want to register, go to the Facebook Center, Ghana European Center Facebook page, you know. 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Fala, fala, fala, fala. But you'll be a piazo, a foa. Same day, and the piazo, you buy a pimoy or chasso. In Timpacho, and a pay. 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

0: Yes, I'm going to take you into the world of BBC in 2 minutes. 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
2: BBC News with Caroline Nichols. Russia has carried out another massive attack on the Kyiv region of Ukraine overnight. At least two people were reported killed, including a child who was found buried under the rubble of a house. One of Kyiv's power plants was hit. The Chinese AI company Moonshot says it's conducting an internal review after a security firm said it had persuaded two of its AI models to discuss making chemical and biological weapons. The firm said they'd also discussed methods to carry out assassinations. An Emirati plane flying to Dubai from Dubai to Tel Aviv in Israel was unexpectedly diverted and has now landed in Saudi Arabia. The Fly Dubai plane had transmitted a code used to report a hijacking, but Israeli media are now saying the emergency was due to a fight between the pilots aboard the flight. Africa's richest man, the Nigerian billionaire Aliko Dangote, is breaking ground today on the construction of a strategic oil refinery on the coast of Kenya. The ceremony is taking place despite a court order to suspend the development while land disputes are resolved. The last US troops are withdrawing from Iraq, bringing more than two decades of American military presence there to an end. The Pentagon said US troops had defeated ISIS as an organised military threat in Iraq and across the region. The authorities in Puntland in Somalia say five crew members of a hijacked oil tanker were killed by pirates before security forces launched a planned rescue mission. A court in Tokyo has ruled that the human voice is legally protected after one of Japan's best-known anime actors claimed TikTok videos had featured an artificial intelligence clone of his voice. But the judge dismissed a demand for Kenjiro Suda for the removal of the videos. TikTok had argued the audio represented a generic male voice.
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0: 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A refreshing companion while you work.
1: What's the problem with the show? Every day, different.

Yeah, this is how we do it on a mid-edition. The mid-week edition of the mid-morning show on Y. When you have DJ like Gunshot, you know how we do them. Spoiling the routine. Yeah, come see me dancing here in the studio. Cause my midday is getting better and better. Proud Wednesday morning. Yeah, it's time for us to go to the world of Diggy Trends.

0: 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This is 97.9 FM. It's time for Diggy Trent. And I'm doing this with Miss Rainey. Miss Rainey.
1: Hi, Mr. Iggy.
0: What's up?
1: Well, a lot is up.
0: We don't settle on our issue, then we'll tell her, we'll talk about this when we close.
1: Okay. But a lot is up in the entertainment industry. But we are starting off strong by acknowledging one Ghanaian music icon. And I think he deserves his flowers. So that is no other person but Enyomneruda Wonsano. Who is that?

0: Murder Bonsano.
1: Mm-hmm.
0: TikTok.
1: Of course. Yes. So I think a social media user posted a video. Mm. I think he, you know, used the song Philomena.
0: Yeah.
1: And so it's actually, you know, got TikTok to reflect on the achievement that song had actually, you know, been. So Philomena had been on the Joy chart show for more than 45 weeks.
0: Wow.
1: It stayed number one.
0: Wow.
1: Yes. And he also sold over 15 million cassettes and CDs. So if you are a Gen Z, I guess you really wouldn't.
0: Oh, this one, if you'd have told me, like, I could call TikTok online, then we'll speak.
1: Oh, with. Yeah?
0: Oh, yeah.
1: Right. And it was the first ever animated music video ever for any rap artist in Ghana.
0: Exactly. Philomena Potenge.
1: Yeah.
0: You want.
1: Right. And it also headlined a performance at the first ever Ghana Music Awards.
0: Yeah.
1: And this is just to even mention a few of that.
0: Yeah.
1: I really, really, really love TikTok. I still do love TikTok, but his music were just a hit. I think there was this one, Fefenefe. Oh.
0: The Beauty of a Woman.
1: I love that one. That one was with Tony Tetuila. Yeah. I think so.
0: So,
1: yeah.
0: Barcelona no for my. Hey, and yes, I bet 20.
1: I never knew that was the lyric.
0: Oh, you don't know?
1: I never paid attention to. You know, then we were quite young. Until the lyrics, they're the one. But I never paid attention. Okay. Well, Ajua P has something to say.
0: Who's so Ajua P?
1: Yes, she's a veteran Ghanaian actress.
0: Oh, Ajua P?
1: Yes.
0: Okay.
1: Yes. So she is saying that she's 65. And she doesn't own a car, but she has a Pragya. So she's appealing for help.
0: So if we're able to have money to buy Pragya, why not go have money to buy a car?
1: So she shared a scenario where I think on a rainy day, you know, they were actually driving the Pragya. That was she and her daughter. Mm. And they fell into the mud. Mistakey. Why the listen?
0: This issue here, there was one time I was going to Accra. There was, as with, you know, the new construction of the road.
1: Yeah.
0: So there was this place that was very muddy, and this woman has gone to the market. Noriba. Na pagye. Or in a koshe. In sum. Ne, my minute is burning now. And I was like, when I saw that, I was like, God bless our mothers. Because that my minute, we are not bored yet. Because, Nagasa, why the way you know, if you have a blue shilling banana? Was I going to get to my God, have mercy on our mothers.
1: Yeah. But, you know, prior to that, she also said something. I think I read that yesterday. She was saying that President Mahama, you know, at some point she wasn't feeling well. Mm. And that, you know, so President Mahama has, you know, been helping the actresses, the actors and the actresses. Yeah. So that's the veterans. And that I think she wanted help with her medication, and that the president had communicated that Mr. Beautiful should, you know, any forms of communication goes through Mr. Beautiful, and goes through him, the president. And so I think, according to Ajua P, the president sent some money to Mr. Beautiful. And Mr. Beautiful, upon getting to the hospital, you know, said that was 2,000 Ghana Cedi. He said, oh, he has to take his transportation out. Until she is kind of what the man done for him, the wabano, he's kind of odd, or she is kind of what's on the transportation, he's kind of saying the one song.
0: No, well, I have for this because what's all that? Abba, Sabusuni.
1: Hey,
0: that's amazing.
1: Yeah.
0: But I think since she's appealing for a car, if we have people who are there to support, why not? Charlie, it's good to share.
1: I honest, they all praggy.
0: Share is scary. Yeah. No, but sometimes, do what go should go up, but it's not fun in the day.
1: That's true.
0: Yeah, you know, sharing is scary. Sometimes, you see, old age is one thing that we live to see, but it's something that I always pray that God should grant us life and good health. In as much as we are living life, we also need to look at our lives as well, because old age, you know, be easy. My dad is 80. And if you look, one day I look at my dad when he was a strong man, and I look at him now, and I was like, hey, one day, me too, I will reach there.
1: It humbled you.
0: Yeah. So as much as you are spending money, you also need to save for your old age.
1: Right.
0: If you don't have people to come to aid, in this country and this continent that we are in, Charlie, your bills, hospital bills self will kill you.
1: Right.
0: Because there are some sickness when they attack you, they need millions so before they will attend to you. So in as much as we are spending money, we still also need to think of our future.
1: Yeah,
0: very important.
1: And also prioritize our health and well-being. And
0: how we eat, our diet.
1: Yeah.
0: You know, yes, today, when I saw President Muhammad saying something like, if you eat after 7 o'clock, you are accumulating a lot of sugar and you're prone to get diabetes and all those kind of stuff. So please, don't know if it's late, you know. You guys should watch your diet.
1: I agree. The last time I saw a dietitian, he actually said the same thing, that it's not even about the food, but it's about the timing of the food.
0: You know,
1: time that you are eating food.
0: Ghana foods are very healthy, but the timing.
1: Yeah.
0: Somebody will eat Indomie at 11 o'clock.
1: Yeah, Banku and tilapia at 10, 11.
0: Charlie, me, I was a victim.
1: Okay.
0: Yeah, I used to eat late, but nowadays, by 6, actually, at 7, ready dairy.
1: Oh, okay.
0: Yeah.
1: As in PM?
0: Yes, yeah, so by 7 PM, I'm done.
1: Okay.
0: Anything will be like maybe wheat or something, fiber or something, yogurt or something. But that one, less sugar or less calories. That's what I do after 7.
1: I love that for you.
0: Yeah, because I saw my stomach was coming out.
1: What happened to the gym? The gym didn't go away.
0: I've told Slice Silver.
1: But Silver has been going. Anyways, on to our next story. So somebody seems to be living lavish in prison.
0: Hey.
1: Yeah.
0: Wow.
1: And that's PDD.
0: Oh, that guy in Matade. I think they reduced his sentence, right?
1: Oh, of course. The date has changed. Keeps changing.
0: Yeah, I think he said they're going to release next year, December.
1: Yeah, next year. No, I think it was in December, but it shifted forward.
0: Mm.
1: Yeah. I have to clarify the exact month. But yeah, that's move forward. Yeah, so apparently DD is getting, you know, some fancy meals, some massages. And also, before he even uses the washroom, he has inmates that would actually have to clean the washroom
0: when you're born.
1: Before he uses the washroom. And emphasize on the massages, not just any massages, Chinese massages.
0: Wow.
1: Yes.
0: Money goes sweet.
1: Yeah, they are making money his bed. They are making his laundry. They are cooking meals for him. But his rep is saying that, I mean, that is, you know, just like a regular inmate activity. But then she is thinking that because it's Diddy, so he's making news. But then he's not just getting all the massages and all the fancy meals and whatever, but apparently he also gets like liquor that is being smuggled in for him. And, you know, one of the inmates testified that he actually drank Hennessy with Diddy.
0: Wow.
1: Yeah.
0: That's a plus.
1: Yeah, so
0: you did prison, they enjoy Hennessy. Wow.
1: Mm-hmm.
0: Papa guy.
1: Yeah,
0: that's nice.
1: Yeah, so that's it for Diddy, and that is all for the happenings in the world of entertainment. So thank you for having me, and I will see you same time tomorrow.
0: Okay. All right, so let me take you to Westy. Yeah, this is where we bring down the world of entertainment, the Digi Trend. That was brought to you by Miss Rainey and myself. Yes, where do you want to spend your weekend? Where do you want to be comfortable? Where do you want to eat good food? 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Have you thought of it? 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

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Ghana or Giant 4-2. 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Ghana and Nigeria. In Kakori, Pedin Yanko lose Nanka. 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When you bet 10 plus odd matches with the average odds of 1.3 or higher, even when you lose one game, they're still going to reward you with 3 times your money. 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
1: With Moira Alderson. An Emirati plane flying from Dubai to Tel Aviv and carrying about 170 people has had to land in Saudi Arabia after a fight reportedly broke out between the pilots. The plane had transmitted a code used to report a hijacking, causing Israeli and Saudi fighter jets to be scrambled. The pilot and co-pilot are being treated in hospital. President Zelensky says at least five people have been killed and 14 others injured across Ukraine in the latest Russian overnight attacks. He said the main target was energy infrastructure in and around Kiev. The Iraqi Prime Minister has hailed the end of the US-led anti-jihadist mission in Iraq.
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0: Later, Flemita by Burna Boy Domini. Playing right here on your Wednesday afternoon shout on Y. It's the last day of September. And if September taught you anything, I hope it's this. Listen to me. Stop forcing what clearly doesn't want to work. Stop forcing what clearly is so obvious that that thing would not work. Okay? Stop forcing things to work. And hello, my name is Ram Bisia Afo. But you can call me the Radio Diva, and also you, and you. I'm not here alone, I am here with DJ Suraka Fuseni, aka Godman, aka Speaker Blower, aka Demona, aka African's Funk Master Flex. But if September drained you, leave it in September. If it embarrassed you, leave it in September. If it wasted your time, baby, don't carry that into October. Leave it in September. But if September was good to you, give it a little thank you. And if it wasn't, we survived, we learned, we upgraded. And tomorrow, we enter a brand new month with fresh energy and absolutely no explanation to anybody. And that's a shout on why. And for the next 2 hours and some minutes, your requests are getting played, your shoutouts are getting loud, and your lunch time is about to get a serious upgrade. Because hello, it's me, I go live for you. You think I go live for you? This is a music request show where you tell us the songs you want to enjoy on the show. I will let you know how to get involved in a bit. But to the early bit, thanks for getting involved nice and early. We love to see it. And at exactly 1:30 p.m., I will serve you with all the happenings in the world of entertainment. Guess what? I have a gist about Puff Daddy, Sean Combs, Diddy, Love. Diddy is using their phone, oh, inside prison, oh. Diddy, he's giving your princess, your king, no, king. Oh, Chede, Diddy is being pampered inside prison. I've got a gist for you. If you want to know more, meet me at 1:30 p.m. for all the gist. And today is Wednesday, it's Hump Day. It means that we'll be doing Rhythm Rumble. Rhythm Rumble, we pair 2 artists each week. Today is not exempted. So, we have Kwaku Smoke versus Medical. Kwaku Smoke versus Medical. But in case you don't know the tunes, don't worry. Suraka will play 5 songs from Medical and 5 songs from Kwaku Smoke so that we all will be familiar with their tunes, okay? And also, around 2 thereabouts, I will ask you guys to guess who you think is going to win today's Rhythm Rumble between Kwaku Smoke and Medical. Yeah. So Suraka will play their songs on rotation around 2:20 thereabouts. Again, it's between Kwaku Smoke versus Medical. I wanted to pair Kwaku Smoke, no, Medical with Strongman. Strongman is good. You know, we have artists that are good, but they don't really have bangers. Do you understand? Example, you see this guy, T-Flow. T-Flow is good. Very good. But if I had to pair T-Flow with Obia, you would think the person is better than him, but that guy is mad. Just that, Charlie. Industry, nah. It's like that. It is what it is. Yeah. Now, back to how to request songs on Shout and Why. You You can request songs on this show by sending me a voice note or a text message. Now, let me break it down. If you want to request songs on Shout and Why by sending me a text message, that is pretty simple. 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Are we done? All right. Now, in the Mepedamite, the May this Chunia Strongman Yema Medical, I think it's called Immortal. Immortal. So, that is a song I want Suraka to play for me today. And to me, best send a voice note so you can do same. But this is what you have to do. If you'll be sending me a voice note, please move away from your radio set or turn down the volume of your radio set. Anyane dema, semere kasa wechira, meka saini shawo kasaini do, meka saini bao voice note ni muti yen tiwazini ye. Inti misewara, ebiti me if radio ne hukra, na ya wo voice note, na chede ya tiwo kasaini ye yankasa, yankasa, yankasa. Please, okay? All right, so I'm about recording my voice note. So let's search for the number that we just saved, okay? YFM WhatsApp. Hey. Yeah, YFM WhatsApp. All right, so I'm about recording my voice note. And hi, DJ Suraka. Me pocho wa fremi besia bombo. Me pocho bomi Immortal by Strongman. May request them when you meet ama all my besties, my listeners. Thank you. Okay. So I've recorded mine. You can do same. Record a voice note asking Suraka to play you any song of your choice by any artist from any country and any genre. And send it to the WhatsApp line 0500-097979. 0500-097979. Thank you. Now let's read our text together. And it says, hi Ram, I am Kelvin from Ifeakuma. Please tell Patience Kakra Yaboa at Auntie Julie shop at Kojokrom, I love her, and play Sahoda featuring Efia Mede Bechewo. Okay, I love it for her. Good afternoon, Ram. Trust you good. Yes, baby. Thanks yesterday for the food, and big up to the moonlight. The food is lit because, baby, it is. You're welcome, my love. Hi, Bessie and Bombo. I am Abdul Saeed Shraba Yeboa from Ifeakuma, Chicago. And I want you and DJ Suraka to play me Blowing Money Fast by Rick Ross. Hi, good afternoon here. Senior Sister Ram, is me your tattoo lord, Cities Man. Please play me Julie by Black Sharif, and a great shout out to my senior brother, Kapoon. Crazy Pablo, Echo Blanco, Cuckoo Klitsch, Ali Boski, Ezekiel, Mr. BB, Augustina, Russ, Buddhist, Iceman. Your message is incomplete. 9682, your message is incomplete. 9682, your message is incomplete. Hi, Bessia Bombo. I'm Abdul Said Inshraba Yabo from Ifiekuma, Chicago, and I want you and DJ Suraka to play me I Swear to God by Rick Ross. Hello, shout out. My bad. Hello, shout on why I go by the name Hero from Race Course Junction. Please play me Kelebu by Rema. Kelebu, Kelebu, Kelebu, Kelebu, Kelebu, Kelebu. Hi, YFM Ram. Why? Why? Why? Hi, YFM Ram. Hello, YFM baby. Please, I am Nana Dedo. Please play me Oh, I Say by Kofi Kenata to all Coco Villa boys. Thank you. Good afternoon, shout on why. I'm this dem from Ajua. Please play me Fiona by Fazil featuring Last Med. Oh. I'm new to these artists though. Good afternoon, YFM. My name is James. I'm texting from ID Fashion. Please play me Drake Headline. And this person says, hi, I'm Prince from Apoa. Play me Till Further Notice by Travis Scott. Prince, me pocho mensaka o message. I send in the bay 8. Pocho mensaka, I thank you so much, my love. I'm Sophia. Please play me We Go by Kwame Eugene. 1725, your message is incomplete. 1725, your message is incomplete. And it says, good afternoon, Ram. I'm Betha from New Takrade, Y Army General for New Takrade. Please play Someone Like You by Adele to my grandma. We buried my grandma, Grace Aqua, this Friday, October 2nd, 2026. Friday is wakekeeping at Ifiekuma M2 compound. October 3rd, 2026, Saturday is the burial service at Ekma around Ekma Ground. Burial Ekumfi Nako. And then October 4th, or a Sunday Thanksgiving service at Muzama Church Takrade. Then to Ekma Ground for final funeral rite. Okay, thank you so much. Hello, I am Tanya. Please, can you play me Ride For You by Davido featuring Fino? Because I miss my baby. Oof. Okay. Last, we all go chop breakfast. Anamewa. Last, we all go chop breakfast. He's called Pineal. I miss you, babe. Wait, what is your name? Let me check the message again. 1939. You are called Tanya, and your boyfriend is called Pineal. I brought for my. Please, sister, your album will kindly play me Fami Alhaji Peter. I am Osei from Kwesimin Team. Hi, Osei. Hey. I am Bon Tomi from Kwesimin Team. Please play me any song of Dr. Pa Bobo. And thanks and enjoy the rest of the day, dear. You too, love. You too. Have an amazing afternoon. Now let me take you to Toys World. 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It's Ibiana, Ubana, Yazoo, School, Epede. a boost in the confidence no ehun e pedo kodan no sua de anyin ko toys world no ko chusi azibia open na toma no ebo won e chira kon e wo takrada mall gate 1 and to ibiana weda as a birthday surprise and you want Uncle Toys World, you can call them on 0245-149-500. 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Memo day. Yene auntie ozo komo. Ewe pwe mu ewo Ghana. I'll bring you all the gist at 1:30. Onye nanko ting. Yehu kanayo kanayo. Yehu destiny etiko. And ada. Big actors inside Alata. I'll bring you all the gist. And also, I've seen a video where John 77 says that Osendehe, Damunyum Nashatawali Wayan, we taking over it, sugar guy. Also, no Chia Conina. Also, no Sinanando. I'm on a Nebuska. Osendehe, I wrote taking over with Shatawale. But he said something there, which I will gist you at 1:30 p.m. My name is Rambisia Afo. He is DJ Suraka Fusini. And after this, lots coming up. Welcome to Shout on Y. Good afternoon.
1: Sakurade, why you ready for DJ Wasike All White Party? Team K presents DJ Wasike All White Party, Ebaso 10th of October 2026 at the Takoradi Mall Event Center. This is not just a party, it's a celebration. Granaba enjoys some

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1: There's a whole lot that I don't even want to go there, but you are saying so, you know.
0: Na da go there, ke go there you. Ma akire mu den onye baby ndem man baby mo dey. A man a shelter. It's on young punch or you're homeless. Or so Norway, Chicago, or Bronx. A man a shelter. On young one can't think of them done a day. And can sushen on you quay. Now winter on a yen yammy, them yen. Nanch and tray anymore. Next story. So moving on. In a man when there, a friend then. Can I yo? A mama ozo ko Zubio sa Zabi Michael Mike na Destiny etiko mu waba Ghana waba Ghana hadi for program ntina mi bi said oh ya person be ya Ghana hadi because obi amba mama ne I'm paint na mi Ghana hadi mi nyimo record ah sana wasn't there wa arrive ewo Accra ahead of the premiere of A Journey to Africa produced by Wheezy Empire, that is a Kwekume ni nukuli your friend. 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
0: But Kwekume kansa, why has a power? Because to fly all of these personalities, oh, he's done well. Why has a power? Yembo nsema, nsemba, nsemba, nsemba, nsemba, nsemba. Why has a power? He's done well. This is beautiful. I'm hoping that Ghanaians will support him. Maybe one player they will give him supporter, and a supporter or fata. I'm just hoping that they will support Azar Oriano. Let's move away from brother Lewin in Nigeria for Alata Free. Na yenka story. Na story, muhuni, you know, mantase. I think there, even I haven't gotten there yet. Because I think I've met certain rich people and then they think I spend a lot on yan sanim. Because they always say that so wutima nyazana and ye. I'm not getting the words that they tell me, but something like this. So I'm sure they nay anime LeBron James. I'm sure we know him. Enimina enimina de o internship na app on YFM hadi. Enimina oh yeah then. Come on! Come on! Uh-huh. It's a Nayo and Nayo and a best friend. We'll call podcast to be do. Nayo and Eric Kande, example. So, when you're the best friend, we'll go on vacation, we'll go on a bookie. That's all you're an offer private jetter. Oh, my best friend for business class. Would you do it? Like, you are rich. Your husband is rich. Your son is rich. You now, you are rich. Can't you fan for? Well, best friend, ne lifestyle. 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But you fly private jets, like everything private, and you would into much ha wanyano. 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And people are trolling her. But me, one thing is, you don't tell people how to spend their money. But I'm thinking, nitum yazan kakra. Nansayazan kakra. Because, okay, me, I'm entitled. I don't care, but I'm entitled. Me entitled, pa. When I'm dating you, I don't care. When we're your friend, I'm entitled. Yeah, listen to this.
3: My situation.
4: Good. Okay.
3: You know, if I'm like, we're going somewhere, they already understand what it is. There's no expectation of like, taking care of something or, you know, just having me be responsible for them. It has never, ever been that.
4: There's two different lifestyles that exist. Mm-hmm. Like, we're not delusional to that. Even if we're going on the same trip, I don't feel the need to be in first because that's not in my budget. And people were very critical of her being in first and me being in business. And me.
0: Madam. Ah, my young kone, a friend and our.

0: yere kwa trip. 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LeBron James. Yanka a round of my staff follow. Yes, LeBron James. Yanka de mpapa. Yes, LeBron James. Are you hearing the name? LeBron Offset Mpo Akadibi Cheni Kompo Wiska Offset Mpo Ah Bisia LeBron James oh Nick LeBron James happens to be a wumpa Ubutum Edidia for about 60 years a common one LeBron James ne year Austin down and the best friend we took a trapper off her first class Nanyon Kona for business. And you put us saying it's okay, it's normal. Hey, Simba. Hey, Dada. 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I'm entitled, Minko. Because my fan de inya minya. I say inya, Lynette, we'll be a bit so scar. My fan de whisker ben inya yinya. Sika. Yeah, I'm thinking that we who Rihanna and Rihanna and the best friend now. I'm sure you've seen Rihanna and Rihanna's best. Have you seen those pictures?
1: Yeah.
0: Rihanna has this best friend, eh? Best friend. I'm sure the man I'm with, I'm sure the way you mad. Like you've been with me throughout the journey. If I have a friend that the friend has been with me from time I make a Vodafone icon 2018, I want from hey, Elisomo Brubiao. From time I make a Vodafone icon, I make a two. Hey, won't you stay with me? I appear to swam for me. Oh, yeah, as I am. Sisi Amedru. Best hip hop of the year. Alaji.
2: If you try interview,
0: appear to swam. Let me be okay. Okay. The man. My heart's more booking. Maybe send the bra. I'll be in some bay now. AM them. No, I trim. I want to the two of you. I'm about to you, my way. And then England get on point. Yeah, for Ghana. I'm about to. Oh, won't you stay with me? That's the next song. No, I don't post in there. But to all pirates, yes, they're up. I will appear to. I like the mobile show. Was room for you, was someone who had a beyond 20 more. Lynette, 20 my book, a witch and in your mamma, Lynette, 20 man.
1: What on your chapel?
0: What on my uncle, Tony?
1: He was with him would come back.
0: And Tony with him. Lynette, 20 man, a book to train in your mamma, and was to do Hadi. PM back at Jato, Mamma got him on to Jato. Our pity sound fam. And see, imagine they be a obey a man uncle. Master, imagine. I'm in the best room.
1: Okay,
0: I'm going to take the camera. 24 hours, Abba. Now, you have been with me throughout all my struggles. I'm in academy. I'm in Arabia, Dubai. Mafa, first class. I'm in the coffee and conch and in share.
2: But there's nothing wrong with that.
0: Allergy.
2: Oh, no.
0: Ah. Debbie. Allergy, I'm going to call. I'm from the back.
2: What's your name, Sky?
0: On your debut. Oh, chairman, I'm going to call you. Abba.
1: How do you say? Then Abba.
0: It doesn't matter. Any sikini na na ye mu no wan kwete mu de efi mu no. Ah na ka last minute fi kwesi mi ntimi. Last minute he okoye program for Nigeria. Nkan ka phone on all of our flight ka phone one for bus.
2: There's nothing wrong with that. Say
0: ni sika. Amunko.
2: Eh, me nko.
0: Hey, into mem, I'm on call. Me in Golden Pond, fast Golden Pond. I'm afraid that me share when. Into now, I'm staying with them 10 hours, 12 hours. I'm afraid that me do lay. Olamijo, Obasanjo.
1: In your wahin.
0: Next, the member. Hey, on walk and then air side. Okay, I'm not gonna come. Okay, in and out. Oh, I did walk. Member. Hey, Obonose. Hey. Pick boss. Pick boss and meet me here. Minye onye juma. I'm thinking I go pon a page when you scan the main INDP. That is it. I'm not saying that me squander si kanu. We are living through adnenya no. You won't take flight and expect me to sit in onye juma.
2: I know.
0: Onye.
1: I guess wrong.
0: That is it. Ah, enya, eh, why? Do know LeBron James. LeBron James is like LeBron James is rich. LeBron James is not Shatawale rich. Multiply it by bare 12. He's rich. Please pick it. So I can off YFM says Shatawale only capricho. Imagine Mike Netchim.
3: Shatawale we money get.
0: But we didn't netchim. But we didn't netchim.
3: My name is DJ Suraka. I didn't work with YFM. I didn't thank for
0: you. Hey,
3: Shatawale is coming out.
0: Hey, I'm not saying it.
3: What are you talking about?
0: Insemba, when you come through. Hey, I'm not saying it. Yo.
3: Me and Kobe, I didn't wait for him. When you get?
0: Also, Kobe. Somebody says that.

music director and even writing songs for most of those artists here. I can tell you for a fact. He is gifted like Bronya. Today I just want to celebrate Mr. Steven Owusu, my senior brother and a music director. An amazing soul, man. If anybody's listening to the show right now, you know Mr. Steven Owusu, the music director in ICGC King's Temple. Kindly tell him PM says thank you. And God bless him for what he's been doing for all those years. And to your wife as well, a very good afternoon going out to your wife. Yeah, man. He made me realize that. I mean, the very first time he called me and he said, Nana, this year we'll be going to Greater Works. And Greater Works is one of the biggest gospel conferences in the world, organized by Dr. Mensah Otabiola in Accra. Those days, we used to go to Independence Square for it. And my music director called me, Nana, this year, the song you're doing, I want you to lead it. That is Matthew 28. Like, come in, Miss Emenehwai. I mean, over 50,000 people gathered, and I'm leading a choir, a 100-member choir. And to God be the glory, it was amazing. I mean, when you're done with ministration and the likes of Dr. Mensah Otabiola and all the international speakers, Matthew Shimolo and Co are all up clapping their hands. I'm like, Jesus, you did it. So, I mean, for my music career, I think that would be the biggest achievement with music in my life. Yeah, man. And it seems 3 years later as well, Mr. Owusu brought up a different song, I Want It All Back, one of my favorite by Ty Tribbett. And I also led that one at Greater Works for the second time. So I've been privileged to lead the King's Temple Choir twice at one of the biggest Christian conferences in the world, that is Greater Works, organized by ICGC Worldwide. With a host being Dr. Mensah Otabiola. So Mr. Owusu, thank you so much. I mean, I never thought for once that I will be leading a choir before people like that. I remember the first time I led the choir at Greater Works. Some of my classmates, I mean, Tio Monkana Chenyi. You know, Greater Works, they used to show it live on TV. They still do, though. They used to air it live on TV, and my friends were calling me, hey, Nana. They said, they were, so I've been with the church choir for so many years. Last year marked my 10 years with the church choir. And that is a side of me that people don't know of. When it comes to the things of God, I have them at heart. And for me, that has been my backbone. That's why when it comes to charity, I don't joke with it. I tell people anything I do under PM Foundation, I call it my ministry. That is what's been keeping me. And I always say that people who are like the apple of God's eye, if you touch them, you are messing up your life. Because Jesus got me 24/7. And I know what I'm talking about. I've got my Jesus on 24/7. Jesus is King. If you're with me on this one, just send a text. You know how we do it on Wednesdays. Wednesdays, I sit down, Kwan. Thank you, Jesus. No, today, let's do Jesus is King. Yeah. Yeah. I don't know. It just came up. So let's do Jesus is King. Jesus is King. Just send me a text. Hi, PM. My name is Lucy. Jesus is King. You can end it with Blackla. Hi, PM. My name is Michael. Jesus is King. So if you believe Jesus is King, send me that message right now. Let's tell the world that our Jesus is King. I mean, he's been with me for years. Even when I felt like all was lost and all that, he came through. There were times I was sick. My mommy gave up. I remember way back in SecTech, somewhere in the second year, I was seriously sick. I was in the hospital for like 2 months. And that was the very first time in my life that I saw my mommy take a loan. Yeah, because she was drained. My mommy is one of the best when it comes to savings. She actually introduced me to the savings culture. Because for my entire life growing up with my mom, So it was during my days preparing for SS and during that sickness moment. Those were the moments I mean, said, mommy, EJ loan for the very first time. Because there were some assurances and some disappointments came through. I mean, when my daddy came on retirement, he got into this transport business, had some vans and taxis running for him. And my mother was the one managing it. So, I mean, my daddy assured my mom that only for my mom to realize that, So when it was time for me to go to school, I mean, the money that my mother had hope on, my dad had gone to withdraw everything for the warfare. Anyway,
when I was about to go to school.

0: Because my mom never touched that money because she felt like anyone of the bishop could see or sector in tea. One touch it that. Only for her to go and realize actually. And Jacob you had cleared the thing from the offer. So that was the very first time I saw my mommy take a loan to take care of my education. And when I was in the second year, seriously sick too, she took a loan for my upkeep. Charlie, it is well. So if I tell you I know the Jesus I'm talking about, I have so many testimonies. I mean, that gentleman who started radio 12 years ago and couldn't afford a 3-square meal. It's radio, so I may come part one among for any adju if you don't send messages on my fresh remina. I come demo. Sashi, what I mean, send our me chanting 1 hour and my bobaco. You can't go 1 hour and my sound born another one. My final hour and my ball last one, I'm just say. I mean, to me, can't go for you because me and I fear no polo no. Me, yes, come for canco. Me ponsa na ye ni wo cubicle bi wo windy ridge or YFM office na chi ho ho na clean na order ti me person mattress ba ko be twere ho ti o ma na mattress ho kakra ba mi se ma MC bi be ma na se me ton me shoes ni bi na se me nyaska kakra na me da come na ho na ko pe de ni kakra na me da be balance me ho. I mean, it's been hell. So when I'm here talking about Jesus and how far he has brought me and the fact that he is king, yo, allow me to see whatever I want to say, because I know the God I serve. He's been with me. He's never disappointed me. Even when all hope was lost, he still came through. So remember when my daddy left us, and it was just my mom, all the uncles that my mother, there were some uncles my mother actually took care of from their youthful days till they became masters in any job that they were doing. They were rather hate, instead of supporting us, they were rather hating on my mom, calling her names or your before name, because my mom is a hardworking woman that Charlie, you never see her coming to beg you for anything. And they were not getting it. So they were always calling my mom a witch and all that. If you answer, you don't know who be a hard woman, or ton bidi, or ton siu, or a headmistress, or you we, or ton kusia. My mother actually built her first 8-bedroom house by selling eggs at Techiman. She had like 15 girls from the northern region on one kusena mom, nobody namu the Chima market. So that was where I was actually born. You understand? So my mommy actually built her house before my father, who was a police commander, started thinking of building a house. So this is the woman I'm talking about. Hardworking woman. So them brothers, no more tenacity. Calling her names, hating on her left, right, center. If you're Bruni, I mean, sure, what's your mommy? You know, okay, see ya. I'm not talking about when I'm going home. I'm going to pray. So if you're out there and you're not connecting with your parents, please do, yeah? Some of the things our mothers had to go through. I remember some big man being Kumasi after my daddy's demise came through trying to even marry my mom. My mom said, no, I just want to focus on my kids for now. She's not even interested in marriage again. Or her focus was just myself, my backbone Abigail, and the last born Kobe, who is currently in Dubai. We were just her focus. I was surprised because my mom was still looking sharp and beautiful. She told the man straight, I mean, forget you, see, got no baby. I'm not interested. My husband is no more, and my focus right now is on my kids. If you're with me on the show right now and you think Jesus is king, send me a message right now. Let's tell the world that Jesus is king. My name is Nana Kwesi Uzube. You can simply call me PM of the Finest. And I'm a living testimony that Jesus is king. Wherever I stand, I am going to spread the gospel. Shouts going on to man like Mike Ford. He got me a customized outfit with the name Jesus is King in front and Jesus is King boldly at the back. I told him that it's all right. He asked me that, what do I want for my anniversary? As in 16 years as a hype man and a professional. I told him, yo, I saw you wearing something with Jesus is King in front. Yours was small, but I want it very big in front so that I can tell the world that my Jesus is King. So, over the weekend, that was what I wore to church. And that was what I even wore to go have the dinner, with the lunch date with my top fans and my crew. Big shouts going out to Joe Boy, operations manager, / organizer for PM Entertainment Consult, PM Foundation, Black Lab Movement as well. And big love going out to my secretary, Regina. Janadu Sebru, Secretary for Black Lab Movement, Secretary for PM Entertainment Consult, Secretary for PM Foundation as well. Big shouts going out to Pamford. Pamford is my PA, a volunteer who is doing amazingly well for the PM brand. I appreciate you, my brother. Pamford is my PA. Wherever I need him, I just have to call and he'll be there. He's a mechanical engineer. He graduated last year from TTU. Shout out to my manager, boss, who is here. Lady Joy. Let me show you how you are. I thank God for the solid team that I have. My operations manager, aka Joe Boy, is at Agonan Kwanta. I just have to pick a call. Every morning, he's the first to even call me. PM, what's the plan for today? How are things going? I mean, the black trip you're planning, how far away? What are we doing next? I'm always checking up to making sure everything is on point, and I always thank God for the solid team. Interestingly, they all got to me as fans. Yeah, they all came through as fans who admire the PM brand, and through their works and the services, I picked them and I position them at the right places that I know they can function very well. And I have a solid team behind me. Shouts going out to my personal photographer, Kofi Annan. Kofi Annan used to be the social media manager for YFM, yeah. He handles anything photography for the PM brand, all the trips you do, PM Foundation projects, PM Entertainment Consult projects. Shouts going out to you, Kofi Annan. I love you to bits, son. And shouts going out to the person who handles videos for the PM brand. I know when you see me on social media, you see my videos and you love them when I host events and all that. Shouts going out to man like Twist Visuals. Twist Visuals handles everything, the videography for the PM brand. Thank you so much. I don't know why today I'm saying thank you to all my crew. And shouts going out to the top fans who connected with me over the weekend for the lunch date again. To man like Kelvin, to Empress like Alice, to Mami Poma, to Poma, aka Safoa, and also Don Captain, a fan who came all the way from Cape Coast. This PM, I've been following you on social media for so many years. Not Takrade, and I'll be located to call Cape Coast, but for your anniversary, I'm coming down to Takrade to come and celebrate it with you on the lunch date. I was amazed. The gentleman drove here and then joined us at Atlantic, and it was an amazing experience. This is love. This is love. If you believe Jesus is King, share that with me right now. Let's tell the world that our Jesus is King. Hi, good afternoon, Mr. PM. This is me, a tattoo lord. See this man. See this man had a fun and difficult to read this. You see here. You see your Ohinena Oyonia Black Light. I get that. Thank you so much. I think it's manageable. This one says, hi, good afternoon. Okay, so I've got this already. Hi, Mr. Finest. I'm Trevor Humble. Jesus is the Most High King. Black Light. I love that. Let's tell the world right now. Hi, PM. This is Nana Dedel from Coco Villa. And I'm in the spirit with you. Jesus is King. Seven times. Jesus is King. Jesus is King. Jesus is King. Jesus is King. Jesus is King. Jesus is King. Jesus is King, man. Oh, Lord, man. I am Nephos. Jesus is King. Tell the world, my brother. And some of us, when we cast our mind back to how it all started and how far the Lord has brought us, Chatterhouse, baby, boo, Western Region, I'll say, yo, PM, please handle this aspect for us. The whole Ghana DJ Awards, say, PM, your company, PM Entertainment Consult, handle this for us. We'll come back next week so we have the event. Who am I? Top brands call on me. I remember when I went to host a telesale event and I was done, and McDan was like, gentlemen, you're very good. Let me have your contacts so that we can talk business. Meme kwesi me kamere McDan dia me fa hinfa. Ya dum. You know, some of those things, when I'm there and I'm thinking about it, you know, whilst I was hosting the event, those of you who were there, I know Nephos was there. And PM is standing there asking the whole CEO of telesale, but it's not a question. So when it comes to employees, will you go for loyalty or efficiency? And I threw the same thing to the regional minister. Maybe because he was maybe general, and maybe the regional minister said, you know, why did Mike not respond there? But that is what grace can do. I always tell people, if you have any gifts, don't joke with it, because your gift will take you to places. Yeah, man. Scripture says your talent will take you before kings and queens. And I'm a testimony. To the world, and say, me go host the FIFA World Cup launch by DSTV. And say, the whole Ghana DSTV boss. Now me drilling on boss man. Like, I'm like, people say, whom am I? Yo, that's what grace can do. Yeah, man. So everything about me has been God. It's been God. It's been God from the one. And I'm not even gonna miss worse. Yeah, man. Hi, Mr. Finest. I'm Driver Humble, and I'm in a spirit with you. And big shouts to all the legal hustler trotter drivers out there. Black, like, big love going out to you, sir. Yeah, man. Still on the message. If you think Jesus is king, send me a message right away. Add your name and tell me, hi, PM, this is so-so and so. Jesus is king. Hi, PM, my name is Alice, and Jesus is indeed king. Alice, tell the world, my sister. Keep them coming. I don't know about you, but for some of us, we'll preach the gospel till the end of time. And on that note, I want to invite my friends who are fashion designers out there. December is coming. One of my biggest events, that is Dine with the Street Kids Charity Festival, is coming up. And as usual, we'll gather all the kids in deprived communities, feed like 1,000 kids plus, give them clothing, give them shoes. Inti, aside fashion designers, no, ibi anso wo ma ofi na sentare na mo hye no. Enko mo bi mbe still are nice. Yeah, me pa chowa boa boa no. Bibi ni afa brem wo hanom, me sabe kana me da call laundry ni a, you see ni kama na me da mama no me pa chowa. And the fashion designers too, I'm calling on all of you. Yeah, it was my pump shorts be, skirt be, intadie be, simple shirts be for the kids on the street. Some of them, I mean, they don't even know what they'll wear for Christmas. And you know, as kids, when we were growing up, Christmas meant everything to us. And so when you're growing up, I'll be smiling for hours. And so I adopted that and added it to the activities for Dine with the Street. Until we are telling you, we are seeing stress now with Timmy and my patch on. Sasawa no pieces never canon. Shouts going out to Mami. Mami did amazing job last year, and I know Mami this year you double it up for my kids. From skirt to dresses. I'm looking at kids from 5 years to 15 years. That is my age bracket. Until you want to be a IBR short, bear 10B, skirt bear 20B, dresses simple, bear 10B. And finding an booming can already used outfit, no ISI. Mpacho, me fat be at TBM Remoa, Mr. Wa. If you are mano. No, we say we're 7 years or 5 years entire no shape you know canin boom. If I go check back, when if I bring my wife a meji, I'm gonna call laundry, no more season come a man in December. Yeah, and if you want to support the foundation in any way too, you can go to my website, pmholdingsgh.com, and get more details about the brand, and then you can also be part of it. Let's do this together. This is ministry. I tell people, this is ministry, and I am never gonna stop this till the end of time. Yeah, man. So you join me and let's put smiles on the face of the less privileged. It's not been easy. I remember last year when I told my wife the budget for the event. She was like, "Kwesi ni anya na yede." I'm saying, "Abena ninja ida." Na meno ndeto makuma so na obehwe amobibia kama. Yo wana. Ohun ya nsi yewie na jwen gumpa ambaso. That is how God works. So if you're listening to me and you want to be part of this ministry, let's do it together. Very soon, it's going to be all the happenings in the world of entertainment. 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I know some of you go like, why is PM always referring to Stoneboy? Yeah, that gentleman is a powerful gentleman. And the fact that he's also an 88 born like myself. Stoneboy in 1988, Miss Mia in 1988. The only difference is that he's in March. So Stoneboy is just a few months older than me. Yeah, but he's an 88 born. And 88 borns, we are special. Shouts to every millennial tuning to The Drive right now. We are the real top shatters. Fala promotion is on. Listen up, Ghana. This month is not your regular Friday promo. This is a massive 9-day shopping festival running from October 1st to October 9th. 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So get a blender and iron. I think I like this combination. A blender, iron, rice cooker for $899. Whoa! I'm coming through, fam. I'm coming through. Because my iron is here. I said I have black on some stuff. Which would the paragraph I still center him. I think I need a new, but the iron is the old type too. My father's kind of iron. It's called Phillips. For those of you who know that Tete iron has in yes over and a hand or kitobi season. It's very powerful. But the under the mix and waste, I for go, then go take my fala. I'm getting a blender, an iron, and a rice cooker. And also for $1,099 you grab a swallow maker, a blender, and a kettle. It's swallow maker, is it fufu machine and another swallow maker. Bro, for Sam. Yeah, pay me a fufu, yeah. I don't miss out on these ridiculous fala prizes and offer. Mark your calendars. Thursday, 1st October to the 9th. 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So take note. Call us right now on the 059-409-1122. 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Ladies and gentlemen, fortune spread, baby. Get that. Spread it for the fam, yourself, with them kids at home. You're going to love it, man. The kids love it. Mama loves it. Questy Credit, Jim and I are alive, eh? 7 essential vitamins in there. Reason why you need fortune spread. Because vitamin A womb, D womb, E womb, B6 womb, B12 womb, folic acid womb, niacin womb. I mean, my operations manager paid me a visit over the weekend because he was part of the team that went for lunch. Obayana. So Questy fortune spread, Nasa. I'm sure Joe Fachemi. I was on a weekend, I mean, it's like his favorite. Everybody loves fortune spread, so try it and you're gonna love it too. With the right quantity for a yummy meal, you would thank me. Just grab that. Fortune spread, still on point. Finally, let's talk about Milo. We don't talk enough about how stressful it can be to figure out what nourishing breakfast it gives a kid every morning. And that is why Milo All in One is such a great option. That's a creamy, delicious taste kids can't have enough of. But there is more to Milo All-in-One than a rich, milky, chocolatey taste. There is so much goodness in every pack. Just take a moment to read the back of the pack and thank me later, baby. It's important nutrients combined with malt for the support energy release, cocoa for the rich taste, and milk for calcium to support them as they grow. So keep choosing Milo All-in-One, not just for that special taste, but also for nourishing goodness. Milo, energy to go further. Ladies and gentlemen, time check right now is 16:39 on 53 seconds. This is The Drive of Your Life. My name is Nana Kwesi Wisu. You can simply call me PM or The Finest on the highway right now with DJ Shino, the mashup king. The biggest DJ brand in the region right now. Yeah, man. So, a scripture for today. Right after we get into all the happiness in the world of entertainment. From the book of Ephesians chapter 3 verse 20 to 21. Now to him who is able to do far more abundantly than all that we ask or think, according to the power at work within us. To him be glory in the church and in Christ Jesus throughout all generations, forever and ever. Amen. Ephesians 3 verse 20 to 21. Today on Westside 3 we have Kofi Boham, Chin Kwamite, for the song Owonkwa. Since he has life, we have Herbert Roxin with I Have Jesus and Nshiraba Prissy with None Like You for West Side 3. And on Time with PM, this is what we have on the table today. That's brought to you by the kindness courtesy of Check Check Villa. Now, if you could invent a new holiday, what would you celebrate? Maybe a holiday is now or no? In Chroma, there, way there, Sid March, and then my name, I said, I want to create a holiday in Ghana. Dates been and how the best share. debe nse nka obese celebrity na mbese mi hunu na mbese bia kriti ono ani holiday. About 5:10 we get into that push of flash. 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I'm back after this break.
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0: Shino, how are you?
1: I'm cool, yourself?
0: Good, just having some sleepless nights because I have so many ideas running through my head. I mean, today like this at 2 a.m., my eyes just opened, I couldn't sleep again. I got on my laptop, I got on my diary and just putting things together and, oh God. So I went to bed again at like 6 a.m. and then woke up again at 10 to continue with the hustle again. It's been crazy, man. If you're born a creative, Charlie. Lynette, how are you?
2: You can't sleep. I'm good.
0: My ideas are scaring me, man. Charlie. Let's get into our stories for now. Where are we starting from today?
2: So now let's start from Kojong Cancer because he's really feeling himself.
0: Hey.
2: Now, in a video shared on social media, Lewin was at the Accra International Airport to welcome Nigerian movie stars joining the cast of his Journey to Africa movie.
0: Okay.
2: Now, he boasted about being the only Ghanaian filmmaker to have invited renowned Nigerian actors into the country. According to him, he has set a record that none of his colleagues can break, adding that only businessmen Osei, Kwame Despite, and Ibrahim Mahama could compete with such an achievement.
0: Yeah.
2: This is exactly what he said, and I quote, "Nobody can break this record unless Despite or Ibrahim Mahama decides to enter the industry. I am the only person who set a record and still broke it. So let's support that we can revamp the movie industry." Now, Lewin also detailed the roadmap for how the Journey to Africa will be premiered, starting with the National Theatre in Accra and KNUST Halls in Kumasi, before expanding to cinemas and other regions. He also revealed plans to give UK promoters the right to show the movie so everyone can earn income.
0: Great. So, first of all, Shino Yeung-hun, this is Ghanaian director, Zomode Nigerian artist, Abahabeye movie star, back from Lil Wayne. Is he talking about actors or directors in Akanwumbi and a filmmaker's life?
1: What was he when Pop Aki and Popo came to Ghana?
0: That's what I'm asking.
1: If my microphone is working.
0: It's working.
1: What was he when these people, these stars were shooting in Akanwumbi? That was as far back as 2015, 2016. That way, you see, this whole thing. Sometimes when you are not careful with your words, someone may mistaken your ways for something else. But then, the truth of the whole issue is, I mean, you are setting a record for yourself. You are not setting for anyone because it's your personal business that you are running.
0: Exactly.
1: You understand. Record settings come in many ways. You understand. I can decide to today, set a record my own way. You understand. But at the end of the day, are we looking at record setting or we are looking at building a strong industry? Is that what we are looking at? So fine. Now you've set a record.
0: You've set records. You are the DJ in Western Virginia with the highest followers. So you have a record.
1: Though it may be a record in someone's
0: eyes. It's not maybe. It's a big achievement, my brother.
1: But fine. Well, you can see it that way. But someone may also think that the highest numbers on TikTok. Maybe on Facebook.
0: No, man, I'm talking about TikTok. They're in America.
1: TikTok, okay, fine.
0: So when I tell people you are the biggest DJ brand in Western region, how do you feel about it?
1: I feel motivated.
0: Okay.
1: I feel motivated. Yeah, and to that, I feel like when you are saying it, it's like you have seen what I'm doing.
0: Exactly. And I don't just say things. Like I tell people, before I was saying it, I would lay down facts. Even before the billboard went up, I stated all the things on Facebook and you saw it.
1: You see?
0: Before we had the things on the billboard. So I won't just get up. You remember? You showed me a message about
1: somebody saying
0: all the points BM said are correct, but the TikTok one there, I doubt.
1: And I said, I sent the person a screenshot.
0: I mean, I say, oh.
1: Also, okay. I'm sorry. You see? I sometimes for me it's very heavy for me when I'm blowing my own horns, honestly speaking. So obiaya me unu say akwaya dio but me ya me unu say normal.
0: No, but I mean your work. See, where I've gotten to, I've realized that Charlie, sometimes you have to tell the world what you're doing.
1: Hey, it's okay to put them out, okay? But then when you feel like idea why you'll be any be that is very heavy for me.
0: It shouldn't be heavy. It's an achievement. It's a milestone.
1: I understand where you're coming from. When you are stating every single move that you've made, every single mileage of yours,
0: yeah,
1: Ustati, and then you back it with a piece. Exactly. I mean, this is where the Lord has brought you to.
0: Exactly.
1: Meaning you are giving the accolades to God, and then also to every
0: your hard work is part.
1: Your hard work is also part, and people that supporting are also also taking this.
0: Yeah.
1: But we are talking about someone that feels like Minkwana Ma you be to me nyebida.
0: Okay.
1: Except when is it two different conversations here.
0: Okay, some egoistic talk.
1: Kind of energy be.
0: Okay.
1: You get it. And now far away our cause will be to me nyebida. Don't you be planning? Ebi on the chana kobi the commando ne vandam neba kroba.
0: And it's possible. I mean,
1: it is possible.
0: Yeah, man.
1: You understand. So I feel like record settings. I mean, we look at it when we are up there. Yeah. We have successfully got into where we want to get to, and then we are looking at okay, fine, going back on when a certain record we record our work and we record say Jaku. Jaku, I call Aburuchi. No, I hurted the movie industry. We be in a movie.
0: Chale.
1: Because he trained say Jaku, baba. Now Oba, Yaman presidential welcome. Ewo airport educated no kosi Jaku. At actor Ben Okromo nyasa
0: Jaku. Jaku, you forget everybody.
1: Into no record setting, it comes in many ways. What do you say?
0: Yeah.
1: AFSA in Kawaii and Sir Nanka Chinese Boabasone motivate to Maui. But would they Robbie the face of people making
0: and
1: it?
0: And even
1: like,
0: with that, it's still questionable because we've seen these Nigerian guys come here doing projects
1: in
0: Ghana.
1: Director, one way Asare.
0: Hey, come on, see here, Amikai.
1: What do you mean by Anumpona Aki and Popo? Mr. Ibu.
0: Mr. Ibu Zubai.
1: Ena, Sam, and patient Ozoko.
0: Ena, this man now, no Kasabi Brea, free man, and say, old man be, oh. One of
1: these
0: Nigerian legends. He also came to work in Kumasi.
1: Mr. Ibu Obolo.
0: I said Mr. Ibu.
1: You see, wa bra Mr. Ibu no kwa no na wo le wo enti eya obi ayeda. You understand?
0: Or maybe he's referring to his fellow actors. Was that what he stated, Lynette?
2: Yeah.
0: We're talking about some, actors or yes, filmmakers in general.
2: Filmmakers.
1: Nana, we are looking at
2: the only Ghanaian filmmaker.
0: Okay.
2: To have we are looking at the
1: fraternity.
0: Yes, he has goofed in the first
1: because
0: place,
1: even if you are singling out other colleagues, Ukraine, sir, Gaia make an answer. So they are keen for mobile. No, a movie or actor.
0: Yeah.
1: Maybe no affinity. Be sorry. No, a movie actor. But show the movie on several occasions. Or no, a movie be a child be to do question about them. Now, show the movie those days.
0: Okay.
1: And son will be who's a name, so me producer, I mean, producing movies. You understand? The way and will be in case upon it. You are trying, but is that what will build the industry? Is that what we are yearning for? Is that what the industry is hungry for? And you know, the way you know, crack creative divisions because since he announced, oh, yeah, we know other extras, but you'll be makeup, name, one, you know, we'll be here, moon, you know, more now. You know, you're a for. Na me na me me buona wa adwuma na ebe ube fa ko mileage me na fa be robbe menim se I said ye media me modre bia. You get it? Ye ka se bia Van Vicker bi wo ba bia wo no so bi bi obetumi e dia support dia wo ye no. 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This whole picture.
0: Yeah.
1: You understand? But I don't know about a movie. I don't know what
0: I'm thinking about. Even Ghanaian Shelly from 4 months on a movie that called Netflix.
1: Netflix.
0: I mean, people have done crazy things in Ghana movie industry.
1: Only records I'm going for
2: sitting.
0: Oh, no.
1: You are bragging.
2: That is bragging.
0: No,
1: that's
0: no.
1: A brag.
0: And the fact that even the bragging, you are bragging, people have done it. That's what we are talking about.
2: Okay.
0: Yeah. All right. So that's it. I mean, that is him. I mean, I think for Kojun Kansa, nothing should surprise us about him.
1: Is the same for your pound?
0: That is his lifestyle. All right. On to our next story, Lynette.
2: Okay. So to our next story, in a video shared on social media, Nana McBrown warned against revealing to someone that they have been named as your next of kin. She shared this advice while discussing content creator Chrissy Official's relationship with his younger brother. This is exactly what she said.
0: Mm-hmm.
2: If I make you my next of kin, I will never inform you for you to kill me before my time. I will never let you know you are my next of kin. This is exactly what Nana McBrown said. Now, Nana McBrown suggested that Chrissy should not make his younger brother too aware that he stands to inherit his possessions, but rather encourage him to work hard and build his own worth. According to her, whatever Chrissy eventually leaves for his brother should be considered a bonus or a top up of what the younger brother has already built for himself.
0: Great. We'll come to this. Let's talk to this person on the line and we'll come to the next one. Hello.
3: Hello. Hello, Blackler.
0: Blackler, welcome to the drive.
3: Thank you.
0: Your name, sir?
3: Yeah, Joe, Lagos Town.
0: Joe, you're calling him?
3: Yeah, that was you. My name is Joe.
0: Me too, man.
3: I'm the only one here in the Banalaso. I'm going to be on television. I'm going to be on the phone. I'm going to be on the phone. I'm going to be on the phone.
0: Oh no, Yankas, no, no, no, no, no, no, no, you land, land.
3: No,
0: first of all,
3: that kind of use one of my bio.
0: Okay, thank you so much. I appreciate that. And first of all, before you land, nobody is.
1: He's talking with sentiment. Let's move on to the next.
0: No, let's talk. Let's clear the air. Nobody, you need to clear the air so that somebody will not think you are hating on somebody. No, first of all, nobody is hating
1: also,
0: on anybody.
1: Obia OT radio be an AT.
0: Yeah,
1: you understand.
0: Yeah,
1: and asama ye kano. They also tiasi, you know.
0: Yeah,
1: tiasi.
0: Yeah,
1: the OFD on the content that we are discussing with sentiment. You know, there's nothing you can do about it.
0: All right, I get that point. All right, thank you so much for that. Hello.
3: Blackler.
0: Blackler, welcome to the drive.
3: Thank you.
0: Your name, sir?
3: Bella Hambo.
0: Let's hear from you, bro.
3: Mr. Fine.
0: Yes, sir. Okay.
3: I don't know like what happens. I don't know about so far. Okay, you ask me to be here, and so people and more about you better than the world of trumpets.
0: Oh, but sometimes there is something wrong with blowing your own trumpets, though. That one there,
3: okay, and then about that.
0: Thank you so much for that. Really appreciate your humble.
1: Nana, even sometimes when you're blowing your own trumpet, crying is wrong. Do you know why?
0: Why?
1: What you are doing to serve people. Mm-hmm. So you ask yourself, are you impressing them?
0: No.
1: You may end up impressing yourself and not them.
0: No, the trumpet I'm talking about is your achievement and highlighting it because you work so hard for it.
1: For
0: there's nothing wrong with that.
1: That's the trumpet
0: I'm talking about.
1: Okay, that's fine.
0: All right, let's talk to this person. Hello?
3: Blackler.
0: See this man. Tattoo Hene, me and
3: Tonke. Good evening, Mahadi.
0: Good evening, Tattoo Hene. Catch you, man.
3: Industry in one separate industry, it can be a layer one.
0: The industry itself is dead, man. The movie industry right now, dear Charlie.
3: Yes, it's on its knees. Prisoner because only more what that why y'all may end up though. Intendent prisoner, not only prisoner. On an olaka, yes, only prisoner. I'm another one waiting to keep on doing what he is doing.
0: Citizen man.
1: Sir, what is all can be said the wine will be into me. What if la sala
3: the Mawaiian record
1: be record na idea dia ye nyuma
3: atiem popo funa wo bagana
1: ya botre ya botre
3: na wo bagana ha
1: ya botre ya botre ya botre
3: demo ko funa onu wana bagana ha no how many times na wana wana bagana no nya wana ko te
1: okay mami nya no e
3: what my lewe na ko te
1: mami nya no e
3: only ya dami nya me ina Obia, although Obia Tulia movie to my share, I think I could be Miss Tulia. All of Bono Modern.
1: I think when sentiment will move, you can stick to the fight. So when you're
0: all right, so this man, thank you so much. Point well made. Let's go to London. When we come back, we extend this one. This is very important to me. So we extend this conversation straight to London.
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5: BBC News with Neil Nunes. Israel's Prime Minister Benjamin Netanyahu has said that a pilot on the Tel Aviv-bound flight that made an emergency landing in Saudi Arabia stabbed another pilot and appeared to try to crash the plane. The airline Fly Dubai has confirmed that a fight took place on the flight deck, but says the motives aren't yet known. Six men on trial in Paris over the worst-ever migrant disaster in the Channel have been found guilty of manslaughter. At least 30 people, including a 7-year-old girl, died 5 years ago when their overloaded dinghy deflated as it crossed from France to Britain. A project to build a giant oil refinery on Kenya's coast has been launched by the Nigerian industrialist Aliko Dangote. The $16 billion refinery in Lamu Port aims to help end Africa's reliance on imports of refined fuels. Medical officials in Gaza City say an Israeli airstrike has hit a bus, killing 5 people. Despite the ceasefire, Israel continues to carry out near daily attacks on what it says are Hamas targets, in which civilians are often killed. A U.S. federal appeals court has halted the execution of a woman an hour before it was due to take place. Krista Pike was convicted of murder 3 decades ago. The judges said they wanted to review whether her allegations of sexual abuse as a child were fully considered before she was sentenced. Egyptian security forces have arrested the entire newsroom staff of the independent investigative platform Matsadash in Cairo. These 6 arrests come amid a wider security crackdown on press freedom in Egypt. And Singapore, which is struggling to boost its low fertility rate, has set up a matchmaking service for government workers. BBC World News.
6: I didn't want to lie, sir. Oh, Mr. Q, you know, for me, why? My wife, do a good anymore, see, no. Mr. Q, they say, Nana, take it easy. As a woman for the how can I take it easy? Oh, yeah, me, Bussau, and my son, and Mumukun, I talk about my woman. Never caught a car, and Murugam, after Nippet, and she ever will show. Woman, if Rabana, and yet you hear me, compare me, dream, Mr. Q, you be banum, let me who some of your bar. Now, ma'am, put in before your wood, a true dear here, and one say, why am I your said you sure to what was sort of call? Then, what do you know? Is that a petra park? And I saw Banos what you call. How? Woman, you and yes, the Padina, and I say, it don't know the house of a wood. Unyashio, Kunlun Ghana Limited at Aroma. What did Mr. Q? Abbey, I didn't think there was a trouble and commodity our women. What did I say? Jibikonum, a sir, Wako Herba, Chemical, and a pharmacy. Do also a Wako Kunlun Ghana Limited.
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6: Thank you, because Yama said Yaba. 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
17: Kwame!
18: Yes, ma!
17: Who is it?
18: It's Luck!
17: Who?
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19: Hello?
20: The Luckiest is back with his biggest season yet, with more ways than ever to win. Your luck is calling. Will you answer? Dial star 712 hash to join the Luckiest season 4.
0: Welcome back from London. When a story is interesting, we extend it. This one says, bragging is part of advertisement. Benzema, I get that perfectly. Next one says, more than 4 Nigerians to the country at Benzema. Okay. Record setting is necessary to promote the brand. To promote a brand. Rappers brag about the achievement and we find it normal of them. So, so far, Lil Wayne is the first to bring more than 4 Nigerians to the country. Okay, I think for that we need to confirm. But then, what I heard was being the first to bring Nigerian actors to the country. You understand? And what we are saying, the point that we are raising here is that, first of all, there was nothing wrong with bragging. But make sure you are bragging with fact. That's all we are calling for. And I want to give an example. Assuming Sakode wakes up one morning and says, Charlie, I'm the only Ghanaian who has won a BET Awards. When we all know Stonebwoy has won it, Blacko has some and all that. Oh, that is a confirmation we are talking about. If you're bragging, make sure you brag with facts so that people won't turn around and use that against you tomorrow. Charlie, come inside.
1: Nana, you see, there was this thing that I said, Okachere, SM Fasa Shata, you ain't one any.
0: You ain't here.
1: We ain't then. When asemo hona ude sentiment nekasa unto me and stick it to no kernel.
0: Now, guy, Joe, what's Joe comment no? I say I came a small that time I came a poor.
1: Those guys,
0: I just want to clear the air. I say, no, me a small, those brands were global brands at that time.
1: They were small in size, or small in size.
0: They were at their peak.
1: They were small in size, and I said they were small boys.
0: Those guys took over the Nigerian film industry during their heydays.
1: And I'm gonna say, he doesn't know what he's saying.
0: Continue.
1: You get it? It is a Asem no, akwe se o ma menu bi e kuntokwa. You hardly find the truth. E den se o be bisa na asem no mu.
0: Because naturally, o ma me side in advance. Before we take his
1: in ti un to me en ye no kwena wo me en to. O ka se obi en to me nye bi apart from Despite and Ibrahim, I won obi boto. You are rubbishing other producers. Any the future plans that they have. You get it?
0: No, but if it's not been done, it's a different thing, but it's been done. That's my point.
1: If it's not been done, where the huni panel strength, in huni financial status, who say, we obey to me, I don't to me. Who will be plans?
0: No, but until then, he has a bragging right. But
1: he if it's been done, so obey to me.
0: No, so until it's done, I'm the one leading.
1: Catch someone that will demand us obedient to me. Obedient to me, what was I saying?
0: No, so that's what I'm saying, that until it is done, that one day I side with him, but say, obia ya daddy,
1: until it is done, you can't tell us obedient to me.
0: Okay, that's the point. I'm not saying nobody. Nobody
1: it's not you saying silly when I say
0: it doesn't mean to be unto me, but as it stands now, no. So you know, one idea, he has a bragging right. That's my point.
1: Until you wait to me, ask take it to your opinion. Say, Uncle Juan, why be? But to add up to obedient to me, and you know, and I'm point, you know, who your point in our gun. Obedient to me, di obi abeye bi obi antumi.
0: Okay, that's also another contest. A different contest altogether. I get that.
1: Some, what the on the benchmark now to obi antumi?
0: Okay.
1: And try your
0: way. No, for that one that is out. I mean, unless, impossible is not.
1: Unless and was I make it reference. Despite and Ibrahim Mahama.
2: That is even if they want to venture.
1: Even with that, unless they want to venture into movie.
0: All right, on to the next story, please.
2: Okay, our next story concerning the Norma Brown advised that we shouldn't tell someone if they are our next of kin.
0: Oh, okay. And Shana, would you ever share that news with anybody?
1: No, next of kin,
0: obedi. Now, I mean, that thing, the movie can't tell them.
1: Mi, who are, friends,
2: who are
1: who are obedi madi.
0: You couldn't tell them.
1: Na adia da nyankopon ye bibia pepe ba adia ba ko me hu se enen ke wo so de kan ho ye time obi ade bewu
0: to ho honim se 27th November
2: eh no
0: 1442
1: eh na wa week no sika kwa ho me chama me mana na dia ka ma ye me ho di ni pa
0: and one more thing, the thoughts of people among for adjing
1: adjing da bibi ni trimu na nye
0: and say ole chira wan ni be kuku
1: ye ho eh ya me wo guy bi a me hwe ne stories e wo friends en oye bro ni me hwe ne stories a oye
0: okay
1: me eno a me hu ni story ba ko it's in line with the head discussing oba na be ma no amene hu se owu a ne lifetime insurance be ko no oba no ho no
0: okay
1: no ko boy hitman pa na omu ku ni na omu sabu e onye sika no fa sabu e ka no san ko ba another hitman pa e ma no ku first hitman no. Say be a hate man first one to me licky in for easy inti say nipa e who say ebia bibini especially e who say ebia bibisi no win anymore I anna no hope and say obakakunya what ya say and intina even wakola bibi upon a man who say a down with me wua say a beye sisidu yase me wua a beye odia a ripano opru wintem.
0: I saw a video of one gentleman who went to visit their father at the hospital. I said that. I Papa about the well.
1: No, you see.
0: Your daddy is sick. On bed, so they are asking your dad about the well. Say, say, and they are Papa shouting and go, "Obe, shina swimming pool."
1: Oh, obe. Yeah, you see. Iti enka enya the bunny. But before no do do na na adwene kuta ye no. You understand? Say be a wife as you are the next of kin. Eh? When kunya wife as be a say be, oti abrabasi ah, oh do kanya. Na kwe ani was and any so ni an also die bia ba bia duro no ba was o yima onom kra no no akwa be piasa akosie baby
0: true
1: am owu se be ya de uja ro ho de ama na o mere hu se ni dia no aba be fine tin card mponke ye mama ni
0: yeah
1: na se no kra no ye obi o kra o ma no hu se I want to say you be cry this far, this story I still have the guy's video akwa no jina table so no brag me o say I'm a DB for a living
0: okay
1: proper o say I'm a DB for a living. Or no more brand, never pay that or that be.
0: Okay.
1: That be, never post.
0: Yeah, until
1: you say, I'm a dead B for a living. Oh, they brag. And I'm probably going to remove so I say, no, or no, yeah, Juma.
0: Okay.
1: Well, yes, invested that. For best 7 years, on your motif.
0: Yeah.
1: Because your bank can be
0: a one allowance.
1: Sikan woho, and now moody, you understand. And Sabi Weda with the Mabedan or Abobra. Because of say, well, who said, Bibu or Wah, or Bobro, or Mobro, at the Homano.
0: Yeah.
1: Into no own mono homo, they say, you understand. Zinipa be say, Cranoman be say, BBC so only do to me send anything because only knowledge be about how is he manage finances near there.
0: Very true.
1: You understand? So, maybe encouraging and who be young about movie a money.
0: No.
1: And I'll be a Tony, I can kind of be having a baby and a baby. We'll be a baby in Solo Kofi.
0: All right. Thank you so much, Shino, for that. Ladies and gentlemen, we'll be getting into West Side 3 in a bit, but I've got some great news for you. 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For the ones who love adventure and have the strength to hike, this one is for you. The 7th edition of Black Trip, the Volta Invasion, and we are invading Mount Afajato, Willy Waterfalls, Tafi Atome Monkey Sanctuary on the 6th to the 8th of November.